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Yes, we are flying at an altitude of 39,000 feet, Captain High, at your service. We began with Donovan, Hurdy-Gurdy Man, one of 65 singles released on the 31st of May 1968. Everything we're going to hear for the next 2 hours is from that day, 31st of May 68. We're using issue number 230 of the new singles, a weekly listing of 45 RPM recordings. Yeah, Hurdy-Gurdy Man. And the next track sounded very much like it could have been the B-side of that single, but no, on the Philips record label, it was Thorin Shield, Family of Man. William Moore from both Thorin Shield and Donovan, as the time goes by. This is Rainbow Folly, a single valued at £109 at 45 cat. I know it can be sold for £120 because not just anecdotal evidence, but that's what I sold my copy for a few years ago to someone who was overjoyed in Scandinavia to find an original Parlophone record label copy. This is Rainbow Folly, that's two F's, Folly, and Drive My Car.

0: Baby, What I Mean on CBS Records from the Spiral Staircase, S-T-A-R-E Staircase, preceded by Shelly Man, Out on a Limb. Before that, Spiral Staircase, the B-side of their single, Making My Mind Up, an original Turtles song. And we began with... we actually began with Rainbow Folly, Drive My Car. Then it was Time Box, Begging on DRAM Records. And Shelly Man, the theme to the television series Daktari on Atlantic Records. A lady who scandalised the Sunday press and impressed or excited a lot of younger teenagers at the same time. I'm thinking of myself, Janie Jones with the topless dress expose in the news of the world, possibly at the time, the 31st of May 1968, when this single came out, and Charlie Smith on Pi Records.
1: Charlie Smith's done everything there is to do.

spread over both sides of an RCA Victor single. That's Nina Simone and Why the King of Love is Dead. Martin Luther King, that was. We began with Janie Jones and Charlie Smith. Now, a song of hope from the 1st of May 1968 from America. Friend and lover, reach out of the darkness on Verve Records. I think you will know this one.

Jeff Lynne and company, the Idle Race, with good use of the Mellotron. End of the Road, one of the 65 singles released on the 31st of May 1968. We're using issue number 230 of the new singles, a weekly listing of 45 RPM recordings. We heard Friend and Lover, Reach Out of the Darkness. Yeah, I think it's so groovy now that people are getting it together. Look, it's not what I'm drinking. It may be what I might have drunk, yes. American Breed, Ready, Willing and Able on Dot Records. These are the Threshold of Pleasure.

that has to be the discovery of the week, if not the year, 31st of May 1968. We played the B-side after Donovan at the start of the programme, Foreign Shield. It was Lonely Mountain again on Philips Records. This is Don Van Vliet, also known as Captain Beefheart, with his magic band. This is called Moonchild.

31st of May 1968, all of this music was released in the United Kingdom. That was the Silver Bike, BYKE, and I've Got Time on London Records. Let's go back to that Captain Beefheart single, Who Do You Think You're Falling, on A&M Records.

0: The year 1700. The month fall. The day, any day.
1: Any day.
2: Good wizard meets naughty wizard.
0: Hello, I'm the good wizard. I've been walking through the woods all day looking for the naughty wizard. I wonder where he is. Ah, look over there. Hello, naughty wizard.
3: Are you the good wizard?
0: Yes, I am.
3: You look good.
0: Today I've cast, let me think, 5 good spells.
3: I've cast 6 naughty spells.
0: So I have 1 more good spell to cast to blot out all your naughty spells.
3: And what will you cast? What will you do with your...
0: I'm going to make you good. But that's easy.
3: That's not easy. You can't do that.
0: Oh, yes, I can.
3: Try.
0: I will say my magic words and drink the magic potion. Helena Perls. Helena Venus.
3: You call those magic words? They wouldn't even turn a tadpole into a frog.
0: Ah, but they would turn a frog into a good man.
3: No.
0: And you're a frog.
3: A frog?
0: That's how I see you.
3: Not a
0: just
3: frog.
0: Like a frog.
3: No.
0: Do you feel any change?
3: Change? My feet! They got webbed.
0: I cast the wrong spell. I changed you into a frog.
3: The wrong spell? Frog?
0: Oh, stop jumping up and down.
3: I can't.
0: Stop.
3: I can't help
0: Come
3: it.
0: Come back.

0: I've had enough of this.
1: Oh, I remember the words. Cicero de Deventon.
0: My feet! They're normal again. You bad wizard.
1: I'm not a bad wizard, I'm a good wizard.
0: You're not a good wizard anymore, you're a bad wizard. Changing me into a frog like that? You wait, let me think. Magic words.
1: Oh no.
0: Raza Hut von Klipto.
1: Oh! Oh! I'm changing into a lizard. Oh! Change me back, please. Please.
0: You can crawl about a bit, see how you like it.
1: Oh, I don't like it. I don't like it. Please.
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Well, you could be expected to pay up to £1,400 for a copy of that Parlophone single, R5700. Basically, it was Twink of the Pink Fairies, with a bit of help from Mark Wirtz and company. The Aquarian Age. We began with Good Wizard Meets Naughty Wizard. And then 10,000 Words in a Cardboard Box. I seem to recall that's purportedly about Keith West and how he carried his lyrics around in the cardboard box. A few weeks back, let me see, it was the 26th of April, we played Gary Farr and Kevin Westlake on the Marmalade record label. I think I relegated it to the last song of that week, and it might have even ended up in Lost in the online podcast. Let's listen to Everyday, Gary Farr, Kevin Westlake. And we're playing it again now because it's reissued about 4 or 5 weeks later, 31st of May 68.

Become a Christian. Yes, the Catholic God.

if only we could flutter back to the 31st of May 1968 and be a butterfly child so free and so wild. The Casuals and Jessamine on Decca Records. We began with Gary Farr and Kevin Westlake, Every Day on Marmalade Records. Then it was The Silver Bike, BYKE, Who Needs Tomorrow, London Records. And the B-side of Donovan's Hurdy Gurdy Man, that was Teen Angel on Pi Records. First cut is The Deepest, was written by Cat Stevens. I think P.P. Arnold had the sort of minor hit with it, but here's one. I think it's the last single produced by the Kubars on Columbia Records, DB8419. Then it'll be Dennis Caldrey and Smile.

those were the Marianne. As for Marionettes on Columbia Records, Chris McClure, Meditation on Polydor, Dennis Caldry and Smile with Tea and Toast. For Mr. Watson on Decca Records, and we began with the Cubas on Columbia. First cut is the deepest. These are the Chords 5. Same Old Fat Man on Polydor. We'll follow it with Reparata and the Delrons, one that does live in my singles box. Saturday Night Didn't Happen on Bell Records. It may not in those days, but it does now.

It's possibly because that's a non-LP single that makes the Rainbow Follies single Go Girl on Parlophone worth around £120. This is Schubert. No, nothing about Schubert. Until the Rains Come on Fontana Records.

That was a pretty groovy tune there from Dave Anthony on Mercury Records. I seem to recall last week we finished with The Rokes and When the Wind Arises, and that one from Dave Anthony was called Race with the Wind. Do you see a theme emerging here? Well, many thanks for listening to me, Chris B, as we've headed toward the unknown region and checked out some of the 65 singles that were released on the 31st of May 1968. We've used issue number 230. Next week, there's a new single from John Fred on CBS Records, but this week it'll be the single that his old record label decided to try and spoil the party with, and that will indeed be As He Looks. Yes, We Played Games and or Lonely Are the Lonely on Pi Records is what we'll hear, but first of all, The Rising Suns and Hold Me. Just a little while longer on Pi Records. I'll be seeing you.

Well, hello, how are you doing? Robin D with a cup of tea here. And a Danish pastry. It's actually an apple one. Lovely. No sugar-coated honey-glazed donut tonight. Well, maybe later on. We opened up with Christopher Cross, and from his first album, you know, the one with the green cover and the pink flamingo, and Say You'll Be Mine. Then it was Frankie Valli, and from Black Rose, from 76, A Tear Can Tell. Chilling out for the next hour, album tracking. Right now it's J.D. Souther.

Nice one from J.D. Souther. And I am just getting over a really bad cold, and according to Elspeth of Nottingham, it was man flu. So I'm going to have to resort to some of the amber nectar throat lubrication later on, for medicinal purposes only. Now, sometimes magical things happen when you're preparing a show not winning the lottery. Now, chance would be a fine thing, but I found two tracks with very similar titles. First one's called Back in 57, and the second one is Back in 67. The first one's by American Flyer, and the second one's by The Average White Band. Gonna put them both together.

Well, it's magic, isn't it? And the magic's here 24 hours a day on Radio Mi Amigo. Oldies during the day, the best oldies, I should say, and the best album tracks all night long. Right, up next, here's Randy Meisner. This comes from his 1978 self-titled album, and it's Bad Man.

Beautiful, beautiful. You know, it was Offshore Radio that introduced me to Joni Mitchell, one station in particular, Europe's first and only album station, yes, you know the one. And there she is from the 1971 album Blue, and that's California. Radio Mi Amigo, album tracking with Robin D. And up next, Bernie Leadon from Natural Progressions album from 1977, and Calling for Your Love.

And that's what I call perfect nighttime listening. And the next track I played fairly recently on a daytime show, seems like only yesterday, and I said to myself at the time, that would sound great on a nighttime album track show. And I replied saying, great idea, Robin, why not do it? You know, I sometimes have these conversations with myself, strange boy. So here goes, it's from the 1979 album, No Ballads, and it's the Rockets.

0: Hey, that's not half bad. That's the Rockets. And Desire. Now, if you're clock watching, you will know that we've kind of run past the official Robin D coffee break, which usually happens halfway through the hour. So we're going to have that now. You can have coffee, but I'm going to have a glass of amber nectar. Purely for medicinal purposes, for throat lubrication following my bout of man flu. And I won't tell you what the amber nectar is, but I do like a little bit of water in it.
1: It's three in a row on Mi Amigo. Here we go.
0: Starting off with Chris Hillman. And from the album Clear Sailing from 77, this is Hot Dusty Roads.
2: Hot

think the Average White Band did that at one time on an album, which I've got somewhere in the Robin D. personal vinyl collection. That's J.P. Morgan there, and keeping it to myself and trying to read it from the notes that our assistant, Elspeth of Nottingham, has written out here for me in her beautiful artistic handwriting. And I call it abstract art. That's from the self-titled album from 1976. And before that, we had Liverpool Express and I Want Nobody But You from the album Lex from 1979. And we started off the three with Chris Hillman from Clear Sailing and Hot Dusty Roads. Right, Mi Amigo Nighttime with Robin D, and here's Fleetwood Mac.

Angel City, Marcy. That's another one that I played on a daytime show quite recently and said to myself that would sound great on a nighttime album track show. And I replied with, why not? So there we did it. That came from the album from 1976, Face to Face. All right, here's Blackfoot. This is Road Fever, mi amigo.

0: That's Black Food from the 1979 album Strikes and Road Fever.
1: Robin D.
0: And that's it. It's time for me to go, so I'm going to leave you with 10cc and Silly Love. Catch you soon. Toodaloo.

If you've no idea who that was, you've probably no idea who much much of the music is in the next hour here on Radio Mi Amigo, and a lot of it new to me as well, as we explore underground tracks of the late 60s and early 70s this hour on Radio Mi Amigo. That was a band from Salisbury, produced by Ian Gillan in 1971. They're called Jerusalem, and that was Murderous Lament.

Chris Cooper on Radio Mi Amigo, playing music from the 60s and 70s, but music that you may not have heard before. We're not your typical oldies station. Oh, no indeed. From King's Heath in Birmingham, which is just a couple of miles from where I live, that was a band called Back Denkle, who were described as one of the seminal bands on the Birmingham music scene during the late 1960s, which saw the development of psychedelic culture and electric rock music. And from Back Denkle, we heard The Slightest Distance, and before it, it was music from Yesterday's Children and the Shakespeare-inspired To Be or Not To Be.

We cross over to Canada now. From 1969, this is Bent Wind and Riverside.

First of all, from Canada, the band Bent Wind, and the track was Riverside. And then we crossed to Glasgow and the band NSU and His Town, both those tracks from 1969, and the band NSU take their name from the Cream song of the same name. And what is NSU? Well, it's non-specific urethritis. So now you know. And having mentioned the NSU track from Cream, let's hear it.

If you want to know what the hell is going on around here, don't ask me. I'm only the DJ. Ah, some of the music is weird, isn't it? Back to the days of underground. But I wonder, when you're playing underground music on a ship, does that make it underwater music? Something to ponder. And when did underground become progressive? It's another question. If you've got any answers, you can let me know. It's studio at lv18radio.uk. And we just heard music there from Cream, first of all, NSU, and then into a band called Art, who were actually an early incarnation of Spooky Tooth. And that is, I think, I'm going weird. I played a track earlier this hour from the band Jerusalem, produced by Ian Gillan. Well, here's another track. And this one is called Beyond the Grave.

We're repeating a few of the acts on the show today on this hour, and we heard Bent Wind just there. They're Canadian, and that was Sacred Cows from 1969, and from 1971, Jerusalem Beyond the Grave, and they're a Salisbury band. And another band that we're featuring this hour, as we play a bit of underground music, as it used to be known, is a band from America. They're called Yesterday's Children. And this is a 1969 release of theirs, and it's Sad Born Loser.

0: Chris Cooper pushing the musical boundaries just as much as the wind and the tide pushes our light ship, the LV-18 in Harwich. And that was music there from the band Art. 1967 that one goes down to, and that was called Brothers, Dads and Mothers, and before it Yesterday's Children 1969 and Sad Born Loser.
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On Radio Mi Amigo, we heard Back Denkel, The Whole World, and there it was NSU, and You Can't Take It From My Heart. Gonna leave you this hour with a band by the name of Grail. Track called Power. It was recorded in 1969, but not released until 1971. Reportedly produced by Rod Stewart. Do find that a little bit hard to believe. It doesn't sound a bit like Stewart. Anyway, see what you think as we go up to the top of the hour with Grail and Power.

the birds who claimed it was about flying in an aeroplane. Of course it was, Mr. Crosby and Chums. So how come it got banned in several states of America? That's 8 miles high. I'm Ian Chambers. This is Radio Mi Amigo, and I'm just turning the knob on the psychedelia up to 11. Hold my hand. Let's go on an amazing

The Who from Tommy, Amazing Journey, followed by The Electric Prunes, I Had Too Much to Dream Last Night. Let's move on and ponder if life is maybe a little strange. Here's The Moody's.

Just imagine being the farmer in Kent who one day in December 1976 saw a 40-foot helium-filled balloon pig land in his field and scare the cows. Belonged to Roger Waters and Pink Floyd, as used but broke free from Battersea Power Station when they were filming the Animals cover as Pink Floyd and pigs, three different ones. Oh, and by the way, the name of that pig was Algie. You need to know this.

hastily written by George Harrison for the Beatles whilst the London Symphony Orchestra were waiting in the studio, and after an hour or two, and when he'd written it, he handed it over and said, there you go, it's only a Northern song, and it became the final track in Yellow Submarine. You know what? I fancy some vanilla fudge. No one got any?

His Bobness on Radio Mi Amigo with me, Ian Chambers. Baby, stop crying. Let's slip into a little Electric Light Orchestra now.

The band were pondering about the wait before that Creedence Clearwater Revival, were pondering about the rain. If you're pondering about contacting Radio Mi Amigo, it's dead easy. 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

I've been warped by the rain, driven by the snow. I'm drunk and dirty, don't you know? And I'm still willing. And I was out on the road late at night. I seen my pretty Alice in every headlight. Alice, Dallas, Alice.

Little Feet, before which we had The Doors. This is Ian Chambers with you on Radio Mi Amigo. And next, let's go on the road to find out from the classic album Tifa the Tiller Man. This is Cat Stevens.

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3: 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Everybody think we're nuts.

Yeah, just drawing you in there with something familiar, The Who from 1965, My Generation. Getting yourself settled in, ready for another trip around the Garden of Unearthly Delights with your tie-dye tour guide, Paul Windsor, here on the overnight service of Radio Mi Amigo. From 1967, this is Wild-Eyed Kim Fowley and Reincarnation.

Yeah, good. That from Long Island, New York. Those were the Smubs with a great release on Monument Records from May 1969 in the US White Paper Sale. Great stuff. Before that, another US release from 1968. It was Keith Kessler and the rather wonderful Don't Crowd Me. And it was only with some luck it was issued at all. It was recorded in 1966 but shelved until a couple of years later when Keith recorded another song, Sunshine Morning. But they needed a B-side. What shall we do? So Don't Crowd Me was dusted off and they used that. And I, for one, am really glad they did. It's just too good to be left unheard. Back at the beginning, it was Kim Fowley and Reincarnation, written by Kim and future West Coast pop art experimental band main man Michael Lloyd, out on Tower Records in the US in the summer of 1967. All good, clean fun. From 68, these are the New Generation and Digger.

Right, that was Andy Robinson. Difficult to find much information about him. You try googling Andy Robinson and you'll soon see how many there is out there. I can tell you he's from the USA and he released an album in 1969 called Pattern of Reality, which even got a UK release on Philips Records and produced by Janis Ian. And that was the rather lovely Nothing Could Be Better. We started off with The New Generation and Digger out on Spark Records in 1968. The band included the Sutherland brothers, Gavin and Ian. I think it was Ian. Oh no, Gavin, who wrote Sailing, later recorded by Rod Stewart. So I have no doubt that royalty check comes in handy now and again. In between those two were the Purple Canteen. Yeah, it was. I'm not joking. How did they arrive at that name, I wonder? Anyway, they were possibly from Arkansas, and that was a single out on Alley Records in the US in 1969. If you like it that way, and yeah, we did. This is the overnight service of Radio Mi Amigo, broadcasting from the floating palace of musical delights, light vessel LV18 here in Harwich Harbour in the UK. Paul Windsor at this end, attempting to guide us around the garden of unearthly delights. And what do we have here? Well, something you might actually know. It's bound to happen from time to time. This is Neil Young with the title track from his 1972 album, Harvest.

Yeah, lovely stuff. That was Fairport Convention and Booksong from their 1968 album on Island Records, What We Did on Our Holidays. Before that, Eric Anderson with one of my all-time favourite songs, Violets of Dawn, recorded by many, and I've played quite a few of them on here, but this time done by the guy that actually wrote it, from his 1966 album Bout Changes and Things. Wonderful. Back at the beginning, it was Neil Young and the title track from his album Harvest. And if you have a desire to get in touch with us here at Radio Mi Amigo, then get to it. Studio at lv18radio.uk is what you need. Studio at lv18radio.uk. Okay. Right, upping the tempo a little here. These are Cream, Outside Woman Blues.

0: Yeah, plenty of attitude there with a side order of 12-string Rickenbacker. From Halifax, Nova Scotia in Canada. Those were the Great Scots with a single out on Epic Records in 1965. That's My Girl, rotten to the core. Yeah, indeed. Before that, it was Little Walter recording for Checker Records. Everything's Gonna Be All Right, a 1959 release, and a mighty fine one at that. And we started with Cream from their 1967 album Disraeli Gears, and that was Outside Woman Blues. Here on the overnight service of Radio Mi Amigo, we are meandering through the garden of unearthly delights. Not the tidy kind of garden with borders and labels, but a wild, shimmering acreage where sound grows like flora. Or so I'm told, anyway. Not much shimmering going on here, though. These are the Doors. Take it away, Jim Morrison.
1: Well,

There they go, making their way back to Planet Weird. Those are Dutch Funsters, Group 1850, with a track from their 1969 album Paradise Now, and that was Loneliness. Before that, it was 20th Century Zoo and Bullfrog, issued as a single on Vault Records in the US in early 1969, an edited version of the track featured on their album Thunder on a Clear Day. Great title. And we kicked off with The Doors from their LA Woman album, and that was Been Down So Long. And here we are, back at the gates at the Garden of Unearthly Delights, unwashed and slightly dazed. For more of the same, but different, be here at the gates at 12 midnight UK time, Tuesday, Wednesday, Thursday and Saturday nights here on the overnight service of Radio Mi Amigo, where it's often said, what the hell is he playing now? Well, I'll tell you. To finish, from Santana's third album, this is Jungle Strut, but from me, Paul Windsor, see ya.

Greetings, Chris Morgan with you on Radio Mi Amigo. That was the Stylistics. I can't give you anything but love. I can't give you anything but music for the next hour. It's singles all the way for the next 60 minutes, carrying on with the Yardbirds, who are Over, Under, Sideways, Down.

Lively music from 1966. It was the Yardbirds, all over the place, upside down, inside out, and around and around. And we go round the 60s and the 70s, bringing you this great variety of music. And we'll go to 78 right now. It's the Buzzcocks.

Oh, short and sweet. That was the Buzzcocks going back 78. Love You More. I'd loved a bit more of that record, if I'm perfectly honest. Don't forget, during the daytime, we play nothing but singles. Overnight, we move to the grown-up service, the album tracks.

0: Yeah, so I'm sure there's a few young ladies picked up fellas in the day, and when they've looked at them again, thought, a bit of a pumpkin there. But Glenda Rogers, Sorting the Problem Out, 1969, that was Goodnight Midnight, and move on a couple of years, it's Soldier Blue.
1: I look out and I see a land, young and lovely,

seem to remember that he's in some film about Native Americans. There it was, saying Buffy St. Marie, written by her incidentally in 1971 and making the UK charts, which was no bad thing. Music. Going back to 1962 right now, something really quite grown up.

Nat King Cole said it was a bit grown up, and why not? Let There Be Love, as it was. And if we move on a couple of years, a bit of advice from Diana Ross and Marvin Gaye if you're doing a workout and you feel the old heart pounding a bit.

Diana Ross, Marvin Gaye, Stop, Look, Listen to Your Heart, Hear What It's Saying. Talking of listening, don't forget, if you live in the Harwich area and you want to hear Radio Mi Amigo, as was back in the old days, you can now pick us up on the medium wave. Just get yourself a medium wave tuner. I know they're getting to be a bit of a rare thing. And go right up the end of the scale, or down the scale, depending on your point of view, to 1575 kilohertz, which is about 190 meters if you've got one of the old style bands, and you should find us there. Pick us up, have a listen. It will sound pretty good, as I said, full of static, the way it used to be. Speaking of the way things used to be, here's a record from 1965, really still waiting for it to hit the UK charts.

fella by the name of Mark Richardson brought that out in 1965. Still waiting for it to make the charts. Don't think, to be perfectly honest, it's going to happen. It's a bit too slight music and no electronic nonsense over the top. Still, we're only one step away from that sort of sound. Not suggesting that's how Tavares work, you understand, but in 97 they brought this out, One Step Away.

But I thought we'd take a dip into the old disco box, and that was around in 1977 from the various one Step Away. As you know, every so often you get the urge to hear a certain bit of music, a certain sound, a certain bass note.

There we are, another one of those UK hitty records, this time from 1970. It was a live and kicking one entitled Tighter, Tighter. Before that, yes, one or two ladies wanted to get tighter to Tom Jones, who was singing 1968, Help Yourself. Well, how about you help yourself to a bit of Cupid?

A real classic from 1961 this time. It was Sam Cooke singing about Cupid, and it's back to the old disco box once again. But not quite that disco box. This isn't so much disco as dancing on a Saturday night.

Well, it was Barry Blue dancing on a Saturday night, and this is the LV18, home of Radio Mi Amigo, dancing away on the North Sea. Well, moored up in the harbour anyway, and it's a great job being there here. They could get a bit hard from time to time, even harder to talk, if I'm honest.

There we are there in the Mop Tops, Hard Day's Night. It goes back to 64, still sounds pretty fresh to me, I have to tell you. Talking of sounding, if you can't pick us up on medium wave, but you want to hear great music, and you've got an Alexa, you can now get us on her.

Yeah, I've got to admit that. So, what a mess, Haves. You know, it should have been a number one, and it wasn't. So, if you were around in 1976, you didn't go out and buy that and make it a number one record. I think you should hand yourself into the police and be arrested for not buying great records. It was heart crazy on you. Hopefully, you're crazy on the music. And in particular, the one or two of these oldies that we play that are still waiting to hit the charts. This one goes back to 1967, and we're still strumming our fingers.

And off they run. It was the majority, all of them. That's why they were majority, I suppose. Running Away With My Baby, Running Away in 1967. Never quite catching the charts. Not quite catching up with it. Talking of catching up, looking at the time, we've got about 12 minutes to go. So if you've got to go out at the top of the hour, you need to be getting your hat and coat ready and standing by the front door. You've got to beat that clock, you know.

There we are, Sparks, 1979. That was Beat the Clock. Well, the time on the clock is definitely clicking away. We're going to click our way back to 1960. Jimmy Clanton, Another Sleepless Night. Could listen to Radio Mi Amigo on the album service, of course.

Well, as I said, if you do feel a bit sleepless overnight, don't forget Radio Me Amigo is here. We play album tracks from 7 in the evening through till 7 in the morning, and of course from 7 in the morning till 7 in the evening, we go over to the singles, fun singles like this one.

Well, there it was. That went back to 72, and it was Middle Road. I happen. That was from Monty Python, of course. One entitled Samson Delilah. Well, it's time for me to move over. Phew, you say. Don't forget, I'll be back at some point. You can check out the website, have a look at the schedule that's on there, and see whether I'm back with singles next or albums next. And of course, during the week, I'm dotted about all over the place. You just have to hunt me down, should you so desire. I'm going to leave you on the North Sea. Aye, it's so cruel.

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This is Radio Mi Amigo.

the wonderful Trulli Smith. This is the first time here at Radio Mi Amigo. She should have been a big star in my eyes. All her singles were really, really good. And the earlier ones got some airplay on the offshore stations. And I want to go back there again, I suppose, the biggest one, which was definitely played on Radio London 270 and Caroline. Around about the time that the stations were closed down in August of 67, I think it might even have been in the last Fab 40. Before that, it was Tom Petty and his Heartbreakers, and that was a terrific song. That, of course, was Anything That's Rock and Roll Is Fine.

Great song from 79 here at Radio Mi Amiga, all 60s, all 70s. Chuckies in Love. Ricky Lee Jones and a lover at the time, Tom Waits. They spent a lot of time hanging out at a place called the Tropicana Motel, which in Los Angeles. And they used to hang around there with a friend called Chucky Weiss. And he was the inspiration for the song. Here's a song now by Bobby Moore, not the footballer, I hasten to add, and the Rhythm Aces, Searching for My Love at Radio Me.

Radio Mi Amiga, all 60s, all 70s. My name's Jeff. Hope you're having a fabulous day today. Now, that little run started off with Searching for My Love with Bobby Moore and the Rhythm Aces. I think they were from Montgomery, I reckon. Early in the morning, brought to us by Vanity Fair, and that was the Gibson Brothers, Que Sera Mi Vida. On the way, we've got a little bit of original vinyl to play you. More about that in a moment or two. First of all, here's Peter and Gordon. This is Baby, I'm Yours.

0: His album Green Light, that is the title track, Green Light. I think it was the single before We Don't Talk Anymore, which of course took him back to the top of the charts. I really like that song, I gotta be honest. In fact, maybe even a bit more than We Don't Talk Anymore. And the Bruce Elder, the music reviewer, also liked it as well. He said We Don't Talk Anymore, as performed here, could easily be in the running for the best recording ever done by Richard, and Greenlight isn't far behind. And I absolutely agree. Okay, time right now for one of these.
1: And now, back to the gramophone records, old boy.
0: And we're going to play Dave D, Dozy Beaky, Mick Antich off the Fontana label, off the record player.

0: Sutherland Brothers and Quiver. Here comes the Dream Kid. Well, I'm not the Dream Kid. Well, not anymore anyway. My name is Jeff. This is Radio Mi Amigo. And we're going to play a couple of classic ads for you right now, just for archive purposes. Just ahead of a song from Carole King from a year that the ads were from, or one of them was from.
1: Butlin's, the big holiday, where everyone enjoys everything at no extra cost, like the monorail at Butlin Skegness. 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
2: 31 and a half, 32, 33, 35, 40 and 10 is 50 and 50 is a pound. At first, when you are given change in new money, it may sound rather odd. So if you're puzzled by 31 and a half, 32, 33, 35, 40 and 10 is 50 and 50 is a pound, think decimal. Now there are 100 new pence in a pound. Think decimal. That way you'll find shopping simple.

Carole King, Feeling the Earth Move Under Her Feet, 1971. That wonderful album, Tapestry. What a talent Carole King has gone got. Wonderful stuff indeed. And we played the Decimalisation in our classic ads there from the 15th of February, 1971. Do you remember it? Oh, yes, I remember it well. Everybody was getting in a flap, weren't they, about the new money. Well, it was just worked out fine. But then, we were young back then, weren't we?

Radio Mi Amiga, we played just 60s and 70s. That's from 76. Jimmy James and his Vagabonds. And I'll Go Where Your Music Takes Me. Before that, Manfred Mann and their version of Just Like a Woman. It was on Bob Dylan's seventh studio album, Blonde on Blonde. And, oh, somebody mentioned Bob Dylan.

Bob Dylan, Positively 4th Street, right here at Radio Mi Amigo. Hey, I've had a fab time listening to all these great 60s and 70s songs with you today. Hope you'll join me again next time. My name's Jeff, and to take us out, here's The Supremes.

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Tony Orlando and Dawn.

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Do you have your pen and paper? You do? Well, here's the first clue to the quiz. Name that song, and I'll give you two more as we go through the show. Are you ready? This song, sung by Simon and Garfunkel, was first released in October of 1964 with the original acoustic version. Name that song.

Last week on social media, I posted another one of my famous surveys. The response was unbelievable. Over 500 people voted. The survey was all about picking one of four choices of your favourite music categories. They were heavy rock music, soft rock music, pop music, and also soul music. Finishing fourth with 10% of the vote, soul music.

that became his 10th number one UK hit when it was released in the summer of 1979. Cliff Richard, let's give you the second clue to the quiz. Name that song. In September 1965, this song was remixed into an electric version and became their first number one in the USA. Name that song.

I hope you're enjoying the music as we play all your favourites from the 1960s and the 70s. This is Radio Mi Amigo. Let's go back to the results of the social media survey I conducted last week. And in third position, with 12% of the vote, was...

the pop music category finished third in last week's social media survey, and in second position with 28% of the vote was Evie Rock.

With over 250 votes, which was 50%, the number one music category from last week's social media survey was soft rock music.

Let's give you the final clue and also the answer to this week's quiz, Name That Song. This song was featured in both the opening and closing credits of the film The Graduate. The Sound of Silence.

It's time for me to go. I do hope you've enjoyed the show. If you have, don't forget, tell your friends, and they can enjoy it as well. So from me, Kevin Dinigan, until next time, bye-bye.

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0: That's the Monkees asking the question, what am I doing hanging around? Ooh, playing a few records, mumbling in between. 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

0: Let's recap on the three tracks I've just played you. That was Queen, Seven Seas of Rye. Before that, it was a Royal Show Band, Do the Hucklebuck. 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

Oh, absolutely sublime. Glen Campbell, Dreams of the Everyday Housewife. Before that, it was Mud with Rocket. And we kick things off with David Soul and his Silver Lady.

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That's Creedence Clearwater Revival, Looking Out My Back Door. What are you doing in my house? Before that, it was Gloria Jones, Tainted Love, and we kick things off with Johnny Burnett, who was dreamin'.

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4: 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And

Yeah, welcome into the Steve Jenner Groove thing on LB18 Radio BMBO. Great to be here again this week. Hope you're doing okay. Here's the Beach Boys, and here comes the night before that, Roy Hamilton, another nighttime song. Hear that whistle, it's 10 o'clock, Don't Let Go, Don't Let Go. It's covered by the Manhattan Transfer, Once Upon a Time. And I don't know what time of day you're listening. It might not be going towards the evening, but hey, who cares? I mean, who cares about time anyway? I mean, listen to this.

a ripping New York disco track. Joe Simon and Step by Step. I keep saying don't. And one of these days I'm going to have to do a 12-inch non-stop disco show from here for LV18 Radio Mi Amiga. I keep saying I'm going to never get around to it. Anyway, let's play three from the 60s. Three archetypal 60s bands who were just absolutely spot on the zeitgeist at that time. Here's the Birds and All I Really Want to Do. To be followed.

0: Yes, I know it sounds like a dodgy password from an episode of Hello, Hello. Let me just whisper this in your ear. The herd are following the birds. Anyway, teen idol David Cassidy had a big hit with this one in the 1970s, but first of all, the Young Rascals did this.
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squawk of a record from Shirley and Company in Shame, Shame, Shame. It was on the All Platinum record label, which was probably a bit optimistic, but it did okay for him in 1975, and on the Blue Eyes Soldy style as well. The Box Tops and Cry Like a

0: far as I'm concerned, he walks in the path of righteousness. Alex Chilton, who went on to form Big Star. Just brilliant. The Box Tops and Cry Like a Baby. This is not a commercial. It's a historic recording played for old time's sake. Take no action as a result of hearing this.
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0: gorgeous early 70s ballad from an original member of the cast of Hair, Ronnie Dyson, when you get right down to it. Okay, on this station, LV18 Radio Mi Amigo, I present another show as well, which is worldwide syndicated on various other of the world's best radio stations as well. And it focuses on the music which came up before offshore radio here in the United Kingdom on LV18 Radio Mi Amigo. It's on at 7 p.m. on a Monday and repeated other times during the week as well. As I say, it's called this.
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0: And here's one of the tracks I play, because I like to play at least one a week on my usual show on LV18 Radio Mi Amigo. This is a gorgeously named Nappy Brown, and Don't Be Angry.

The Beatles and Rain, and before that, Wizard and Rock and Roll Winter. A couple of rainy, wintry ones there. I've got a bit of a shiver there. Oh, come on, goodness gracious. Let's go to San Francisco and get warmed up a bit. Scott McKenzie, be sure to wear some flowers in your hair and don't pick the compost.

Is that cool enough for you or what? William Devon, be thankful for what you got. And be thankful for the fact that I'm creeping out the back door with a grin. And I shall finish with a couple of tunes, including this one from JoJo Gunn, Run, Run, Run. And I shall say...

0: 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It's Ian Chambers here with you on Radio Mi Amigo from the mighty LV-18 lightship.
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Imagine taking two of the biggest bands of the time, giving them that wonderful song, and what a hit you get. River Deep, Mountain High, that's the version by the Supremes and the Four Tops. Before that, the Four Seasons from 1964, and a song which Bob Gaudio wrote. Apparently, he stopped at lights driving through a poor area of Manhattan, and a young girl with dirty face and ragged clothes came up to offer a clean off his windscreen. He gave her a crisp $10 bill, and I expect he got a bit more money back from that when he went off to write Ragdoll. If you flip the original single over on the other side, you'd find the Four Seasons' original version of this song, which we knew as a big hit in 1967 for the Tremolos.

0: If you ever wondered why Waterloo's Sunset by the Kinks never got to number one in 1967, the answer is there, because Silence is Golden was there at the top of the charts for 3 weeks blocking them, so they only got to number two. Likewise, the Mamas and the Papas were blocked. They only got to number two with this one.
1: What?

The Mamas and the Papas, dedicated to the one I love, and Petula Clark, I Couldn't Live Without Your Love. 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

That's Domino was at the piano with Be My Guest, and then Ain't Nothing But a House Party for the Showstoppers, a band which included two of the younger brothers of Solomon Burke. We have a bit of a party on the radio going on now, bringing you some great memories from the 60s and 70s.

The Temptations and Get Ready and the Crystals. He's a rebel. Yeah, you got to watch out for him, especially around the kissing department. Isn't that right, Cyrita?

0: And another. And another. And another. And another. And another. And another. And another. And another.
1: Now, if you were listening to Absolutely Boring Oldies Radio FM, they would only ever play two songs, if you're lucky, by the Coasters. Yakety Yak, of course. Maybe Charlie Brown. Maybe Poison Ivy. But there we have One Kiss Led to Another. But there is a big question. Does he love you?

0: It's In His Kiss, the original by Betty Everett. And you know what they say about Betty?
1: Is she really going out with him?
2: Well, there she is. Let's ask her.
1: Betty, is that Jimmy's ring you're wearing?
2: Mm-hmm. Gee, it must be great riding with him.
1: Is he picking you up after school today?
2: Mm-mm.
1: By the way, where'd you meet him?

Well, the last thing I remember, Doc, I started to swerve. And then I saw the Jag slide into the curve. I know I'll never forget that horrible sight. I guess I found out for myself that everyone was right.

The Shangri-La's leader of the pack, and now he's gone. And Jan and Dean, you won't come back from Dead Man's Curve. I promise you, no one has been harmed in the making of this Radio Mi Amigo radio show. So we don't want any tears, Bobby.

0: from the era when every clean-cut American white singer was called Bobby, or so it seemed. Bobby V, Take Good Care of My Baby, and Bobby Helms, No Other Baby. Here's Janis, though, singing about a different Bobby, about her and Bobby McGee.
1: Busted flat in Baton Rouge, waiting for a train,

the wonderful Janis Joplin, and only the second posthumous number one in the charts in America after Otis Redding's Dock of the Bay. Me and Bobby McGee, it's Ian Chambers with you here on Radio Mi Amigo on the LV18. Let's have some Humble Pie now, and Natural Born Boogie.

Greetings all, Chris Morgan with you on Radio Mi Amigo. That was the Stylistics. I can't give you anything but love. I can't give you anything but music for the next hour. It's singles all the way for the next 60 minutes, carrying on with the Yardbirds, who are Over, Under, Sideways, Down.

Lively music from 1966. It was the Yardbirds, all over the place, upside down, inside out, and around and around. And we go round the 60s and the 70s, bringing you this great variety of music. And we go to 78 right now. It's the Buzzcocks.

Short and sweet. That was the Buzzcocks going back 78. Love You More. I'd loved a bit more of that record, if I'm perfectly honest. Don't forget, during the daytime, we play nothing but singles. Overnight, we move to the grown-up service, the album tracks.

0: Yeah, so I'm sure there's a few young ladies picked up fellas in the day, and when they've looked at them again, thought, a bit of a pumpkin there. But Glenda Rogers, Sorting the Problem Out, 1969, that was Good Night Midnight. And move on a couple of years, it's Soldier Blue.
1: I look out and I see a land, young and lovely,

seem to remember that he was in some film about Native Americans. There it was, saying Buffy St. Marie, written by her incidentally in 1971 and making the UK charts, which was no bad thing. Music. Going back to 1962 right now, and something really quite grown up.

Nat King Cole said it was a bit grown up, and why not? Let There Be Love, as it was. And if we move on a couple of years, a bit of advice from Diana Ross and Marvin Gaye, if you're doing a workout and you feel the old heart pounding a bit.

Diana Ross, Marvin Gaye, Stop, Look, Listen to Your Heart, Hear What It's Saying. Talking of listening, don't forget, if you live in the Harwich area and you want to hear Radio Mi Amigo, as was back in the old days, you can now pick us up on the medium wave. Just get yourself a medium wave tuner. I know they're getting to be a bit of a rare thing. And go right up the end of the scale, or down the scale, depending on your point of view, to 1575 kilohertz, which is about 190 meters if you've got one of the old style bands, and you should find us there. Pick us up, have a listen. It will sound pretty good, as I said, full of static, the way it used to be. Speaking of the way things used to be, here's a record from 1965, really still waiting for it to hit the UK charts.

fella by the name of Mark Richardson brought that out in 1965. Still waiting for it to make the charts. Don't think, to be perfectly honest, it's going to happen. It's a bit too slight music and no electronic nonsense over the top. Still, we're only one step away from that sort of sound. Not suggesting that's how Tavares work, you understand, but in 97 they brought this out, One Step Away.

Oh, I thought we'd take a dip into the old disco box, and that was around in 1977 from Davarius One Step Away. As you know, every so often you get the urge to hear a certain bit of music, a certain sound, a certain bass.

There we are, another one of those UK hitty records, this time from 1970. It was Alive and Kicking, one entitled Tighter, Tighter. Before that, yes, one or two ladies wanted to get tighter to Tom Jones, who was singing in 1968, Help Yourself. Well, how about you help yourself to a bit of Cupid?

A real classic from 1961 this time. It was Sam Cooke singing about Cupid, and it's back to the old disco box once again. But not quite that disco box. This isn't so much disco as dancing on a Saturday night.

Well, it was Barry Blue dancing on a Saturday night, and this is the LV18, home of Radio Mi Amigo, dancing away on the North Sea. Well, moored up in the harbour anyway, and it's a great job being there here. They could get a bit hard from time to time, even harder to talk, if I'm honest.

There we are there in the Mop Tops, Hard Day's Night. It goes back to 64, still sounds pretty fresh to me, I have to tell you. Talking of sounding, if you can't pick us up on medium wave, but you want to hear great music, and you've got an Alexa, you can now get us on her.

Yeah, I've got to admit that. So, what an F Haves, you know. Should have been a number one, and it wasn't. So if you're around in 1976, you didn't go out and buy that and make it a number one record, I think you should hand yourself into the police and be arrested for not buying great records. It was heart crazy on you. Hopefully you're crazy on the music, and in particular, the one or two of these oldies that we play that are still waiting to hit the charts. This one goes back to 1967, and we're still strumming our fingers.

And off they run. It was the majority, all of them. That's why they were majority, I suppose. Running Away With My Baby, Running Away in 1967. Never quite catching the charts. Not quite catching up with it. Talking of catching up, looking at the time, we've got about 12 minutes to go. So if you've got to go out at the top of the hour, you need to be getting your Houghton coat ready and standing by the front door. You've got to beat that clock, you know.

There we are, Sparks, 1979. That was Beat the Clock. Well, the time on the clock is definitely clicking away. We're going to click our way back to 1960. Jimmy Clanton, Another Sleepless Night. Could listen to Radio Mi Amigo on the album service, of course.

Well, as I said, if you do feel a bit sleepless overnight, don't forget Radio Mi Amigo is here. We play album tracks from 7 in the evening through till 7 in the morning, and of course from 7 in the morning till 7 in the evening, we go over to the singles, fun singles like this one.

Well, there it was. That went back to 72, and it was Middle Road. I happen. That was from Monty Python, of course. One entitled Samson Delilah. Well, it's time for me to move over. Phew, you say. Don't forget, I'll be back at some point. You can check out the website, have a look at the schedule that's on there, and see whether I'm back with singles next or albums next. And of course, during the week, I'm dotted about all over the place. You just have to hunt me down, should you so desire. I'm going to leave you on the North Sea. Aye, it's so cruel.

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This is Radio Mi Amigo.

That's the wonderful Trulli Smith. This is the first time here at Radio Mi Amigo. She should have been a big star in my eyes. All her singles were really, really good. And the earlier ones got some airplay on the offshore stations. And I want to go back there again, I suppose, the biggest one, which was definitely played on Radio London 270 and Caroline. Around about the time that the stations were closed down in August of 67, I think it might even have been in the last Fab 40. Before that, it was Tom Petty and his Heartbreakers, and that was a terrific song. That, of course, was Anything That's Rock and Roll Is Fine.

he here? I look in the drugstore. Is he here? No, he don't come here no more.

Great song from 79 here at Radio Mi Amiga, all 60s, all 70s. Chuckies in Love. Ricky Lee Jones and a lover at the time, Tom Waits. They spent a lot of time hanging out at a place called the Tropicana Motel, which in Los Angeles. And they used to hang around there with a friend called Chucky Weiss. And, yeah, he was the inspiration for the song. Here's a song now by Bobby Moore, not the footballer, I hasten to add, and the Rhythm Aces, Searching for My Love. At Radio

Radio Mi Amiga, all 60s, all 70s. My name's Jeff. Hope you're having a fabulous day today. Now, that little run started off with Searching for My Love with Bobby Moore and the Rhythm Aces. I think they were from Montgomery, I reckon. Early in the morning, brought to us by Vanity Fair, and that was the Gibson Brothers, Que Sera Mi Vida. On the way, we've got a little bit of original vinyl to play you. More about that in a moment or two. First of all, here's Peter and Gordon. This is Baby, I'm Yours.

0: And the Bruce Elder, the music reviewer, also liked it as well. He said, "We don't talk anymore. As performed here could easily be in the running for the best recording ever done by Richard. And Greenlight isn't far behind." And absolutely agree. Okay, time right now for one of these.
1: And now, back to the Gramophone Records, old boy.
0: And we're going to play Dave D, Dozy Beaky, Mick Antich off the Fontana label, off the record player.

0: Sutherland Brothers and Quiver. Here comes the Dream Kid. Well, I'm not the Dream Kid. Well, not anymore anyway. My name is Jeff. This is Radio Mi Amigo. And we're going to play a couple of classic ads for you right now, just for archive purposes. Just ahead of a song from Carole King from a year that the ads were from, or one of them was from.
1: Butlins, the big holiday, where everyone enjoys everything at no extra cost, like the monorail at Butlins Skegness. 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
2: 31 and a half, 32, 33, 35, 40 and 10 is 50 and 50 is a pound. 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

Carole King, Feeling the Earth Move Under Her Feet, 1971. That wonderful album, Tapestry. What a talent Carole King has gone got. Wonderful stuff indeed. And we played the Decimalisation in our classic ads there from the 15th of February, 1971. Do you remember it? Oh, yes, I remember it well. Everybody was getting in a flap, weren't they, about the new money. Well, it was just worked out fine. But then we were young back then, weren't we?

Radio Mi Amiga, we played just 60s and 70s. That's from 76. Jimmy James and his Vagabonds. And I'll Go Where Your Music Takes Me. Before that, Manfred Mann and their version of Just Like a Woman. It was on Bob Dylan's seventh studio album, Blonde on Blonde. And, oh, somebody mentioned Bob Dylan.

Bob Dylan, Positively 4th Street, right here at Radio Mi Amigo. Hey, I've had a fab time listening to all these great 60s and 70s songs with you today. Hope you'll join me again next time. My name's Jeff, and to take us out, here's The Supremes.

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released in the winter of 1973. It reached number one in 8 countries around the world, including the UK and the USA, where it stayed at the top for some 4 weeks. Tony Orlando and Dawn.

love the Bee Gees. Do you have your pen and paper? You do? Well, here's the first clue to the quiz. Name that song, and I'll give you two more as we go through the show. Are you ready? This song, sung by Simon and Garfunkel, was first released in October of 1964 with the original acoustic version. Name that song.

Last week on social media, I posted another one of my famous surveys. The response was unbelievable. Over 500 people voted. The survey was all about picking one of four choices of your favourite music categories. They were heavy rock music, soft rock music, pop music, and also soul music. Finishing fourth with 10% of the vote, soul music.

that became his 10th number one UK hit when it was released in the summer of 1979. Cliff Richard, let's give you the second clue to the quiz. Name that song. In September 1965, this song was remixed into an electric version and became their first number one in the USA. Name that song.

I hope you're enjoying the music as we play all your favourites from the 1960s and the 70s. This is Radio Mi Amigo. Let's go back to the results of the social media survey I conducted last week. And in third position, with 12% of the vote, was...

The pop music category finished third in last week's social media survey, and in second position with 28% of the vote was Evie Rock.

With over 250 votes, which was 50%, the number one music category from last week's social media survey was soft rock music.

Let's give you the final clue and also the answer to this week's quiz, Name That Song. This song was featured in both the opening and closing credits of the film The Graduate. The Sound of Silence.

It's time for me to go. I do hope you've enjoyed the show. If you have, don't forget, tell your friends, and they can enjoy it as well. So from me, Kevin Dinigan, until next time, bye-bye.

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0: 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Ooh, playing a few records, mumbling in between. 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

0: 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That was Queen, Seven Seas of Rye. Before that, it was a Royal Show Band, Do the Hucklebuck. 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

Oh, absolutely sublime. Glen Campbell, Dreams of the Everyday Housewife. Before that, it was Mud with Rocket. And we kick things off with David Soul and his Silver Lady.

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That's Creedence Clearwater Revival, Looking Out My Back Door. 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Before that, it was Gloria Jones, Tainted Love, and we kick things off with Johnny Burnett, who was dreaming.

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3: 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Hello!

Yeah, welcome into the Steve Jenner Groove thing on LB18 Radio BMBDO. Great to be here again this week. Hope you're doing okay. Here's the Beach Boys, and here comes the night before that, Roy Hamilton, another nighttime song. Hear that whistle, it's 10 o'clock, Don't Let Go, Don't Let Go. It's covered by the Manhattan Transfer, Once Upon a Time. And I don't know what time of day you're listening. It might not be going towards the evening, but hey, who cares? I mean, who cares about time anyway? I mean, listen to this.

a ripping New York disco track. Joe Simon and Step by Step. I keep saying don't. One of these days I'm going to have to do a 12-inch non-stop disco show from here for LB18 Radio, me and me. I keep saying I'm going to never get around to it. Anyway, let's play three from the 60s. Three archetypal 60s bands who were just absolutely spot on the zeitgeist at that time. Here's the Byrds and All I Really Want to Do. To be followed by The Who.

0: Yes, I know it sounds like a dodgy password from an episode of Hello, Hello. Let me just whisper this in your ear. The herd are following the birds. Anyway, teen idol David Cassidy had a big hit with this one in the 1970s, but first of all, the Young Rascals did this.
1: 1967.

0: 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Absolutely fabulous.
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squawk of a record from Shirley and Company and Shame, Shame, Shame. It was on the All Platinum record label, which is probably a bit optimistic, but it did okay for him in 1975, and on the Blue Eyes Soldi style as well. The Box Tops and Cry Like a Baby.

0: far as I'm concerned, he walks in the path of righteousness. Alex Chilton, who went on to form Big Star. Just brilliant. The Box Tops and Cry Like a Baby. This is not a commercial. It's a historic recording played for old time's sake. Take no action as a result of hearing this.
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0: gorgeous early 70s ballad from an original member of the cast of Hair, Ronnie Dyson, when you get right down to it. Okay, on this station, LV18 Radio Mi Amigo, I present another show as well, which is worldwide syndicated on various other of the world's best radio stations as well. And it focuses on the music which came up before offshore radio here in the United Kingdom on LV18 Radio Mi Amigo. It's on at 7 p.m. on a Monday and repeated other times during the week as well. As I say, it's called this.
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0: And here's one of the tracks I play, because I like to play at least one a week on my usual show on LV18 Radio Mi Amigo. This is a gorgeously named Nappy Brown, and Don't Be Angry.

The Beatles and Rain, and before that, Wizard and Rock and Roll Winter. A couple of rainy, wintry ones there. I've got a bit of a shiver there. Oh, come on, goodness gracious. Let's go to San Francisco and get warmed up a bit. Scott McKenzie, be sure to wear some flowers in your hair and don't pick the compost.

Is that cool enough for you or what? William DeVaughan, be thankful for what you got. And be thankful for the fact that I'm creeping out the back door with a grin. And I shall finish with a couple of tunes, including this one from JoJo Gunn, Run, Run, Run. And I shall say...

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Imagine taking two of the biggest bands of the time, giving them that wonderful song, and what a hit you get. River Deep, Mountain High, that's the version by The Supremes and The Four Tops. Before that, The Four Seasons from 1964, and a song which Bob Gaudio wrote. Apparently, he stopped at lights driving through a poor area of Manhattan, and a young girl with dirty face and ragged clothes came up to offer a clean off his windscreen. He gave her a crisp $10 bill, and I expect he got a bit more money back from that when he went off to write Ragdoll. If you flip the original single over on the other side, you'd find the Four Seasons' original version of this song, which we knew as a big hit in 1967 for the Tremolos.

If you ever wondered why Waterloo Sunset by the Kinks never got to number one in 1967, the answer is there, because Silence is Golden was there at the top of the charts for 3 weeks blocking them, so they only got to number two. Likewise, the Mamas and the Papas were blocked. They only got to number two with this one. What?

The Mamas and the Papas, dedicated to the one I love, and Petula Clark, I Couldn't Live Without Your Love. Bringing you memories from the 60s and 70s, Ian Chambers here on Radio Mi Amigo.

That's Domino was at the piano with Be My Guest, and then Ain't Nothing But a House Party with the Showstoppers, a band which included two of the younger brothers of Solomon Burke. We have a bit of a party on the radio going on now, bringing you some great memories from the 60s and 70s.

0: And another. And another. And another. And another. And another. And another. And another. And another.
1: 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Yakety Yak, of course. Maybe Charlie Brown, maybe Poison Ivy. But there we have One Kiss Led to Another. But there is a big question. Does he love...

0: It's In His Kiss, the original by Betty Everett. And you know what they say about Betty?
1: Is she really going out with him?
2: Well, there she is. Let's ask her.
1: Betty, is that Jimmy's ring you're wearing?
2: Mm-hmm. Gee, it must be great riding with him.
1: Is he picking you up after school today?
2: Mm-mm.
1: By the way, where'd you meet him?
2: I met him.

Well, the last thing I remember, Doc, I started to swerve. And then I saw the Jag slide into the curve. I know I'll never forget that horrible sight. I guess I found out for myself that everyone was

The Shangri-La's leader of the pack, and now he's gone. And Jan and Dean, you won't come back from Dead Man's Curve. I promise you, no one has been harmed in the making of this Radio Mi Amigo radio show. So we don't want any tears, Bobby.

0: from the era when every clean-cut American white singer was called Bobby, or so it seemed. Bobby V, Take Good Care of My Baby, and Bobby Helms, No Other Baby. Here's Janis, though, singing about a different Bobby, about her and Bobby McGee.
1: Busted flat in Baton Rouge, waiting for a train.

the wonderful Janis Joplin, and only the second posthumous number one in the charts in America after Otis Redding's Dock of the Bay. Me and Bobby McGee, it's Ian Chambers with you here on Radio Mi Amigo on the LV18. Let's have some Humble Pie now, and Natural Born Boogie.

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1: How about this? Steve Jenner playing the great songs that other stations have forgotten about. So tune in and turn on.
2: You broke my heart, 'cause I couldn't dance. You didn't even want me around. But now I'm back to let you know that I can really shake 'em down.

And welcome into Before Offshore, the music from before the days of offshore radio here in the United Kingdom. It's great to have you along today. We kicked off with Brian Poole and the Tremolos and Dear Love Me, their version of that song. And we also heard from Oscar McLolly and the Honey Jumpers. Oh, there's a name to conjure with. And Roll Hot Rod Roll. Well, there's any way that can end up, and that's in jail, like these guys. The Prisoners and Don't Say Tomorrow.

0: The Edsels and Ramalama Ding Dongs. The band's named after the worst car that Ford ever made. 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Released in this year,
1: 1964.
0: On New Year's Day, just up front of Offshore Radio here in the United Kingdom, is Brenda Holloway.

Little Junior Parker and Sweet Home Chicago. Love to play some blues on before our show because there's plenty of blues about. Before that, Brenda Holloway, Every Little Bit Hurts. And this, a classic from the Flamingos.

0: featuring the voice of Tommy Hunt, who's one of the few people to appear in the Harlem Hall of Fame twice, once for his membership of the Flamingos. That's one of the voices you can hear on I Only Have Eyes For You, and in his own right as well for the Work song and others. 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

And whatever colour it is tonight for you, the Marcells and Blue Moon. And, well, let's play a bit of rockabilly. We've not done that so far on today's show. It is, of course, Before Offshore, playing the music from before the days of offshore radio here in the United Kingdom. This is Ray Smith and Break Up.

0: Well, there's an offer for you. Larry Williams, Dizzy Miss Lizzie, and before that, The Drifters and their version of Please Stay. This is not a commercial. It's an historic recording played for old time's sake. Take no action as a result of hearing this. You can't change things
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0: Lloyd Price, the terrible tale of the gambling debt which went wrong. I tell you what, though, the moon was yellow. According to the Marcells, there's a blue moon, and if we can't agree on what colour the moon was, I can't see us getting the facts of the case all that right. Anyway, we usually play you a piece of pirate gold every week where we head for the first period of offshore broadcasting here in the United Kingdom between 64 and 67, and that's what we're going to do right now with this from Keith.
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0: like Fred.
1: Oh, don't we all? Paul Evans there, and Goofy Tail from inside a car, seven little girls sitting in the back seat, and all from 1959, and this is Before Offshore.

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The Essex and Easier Said Than Done, one of those songs were just thrown together in the studio in very little time, and it was a massive, massive hit record way back in 1963, I think it was, just before the days of offshore radio here in the United Kingdom. Time for the Everly Brothers, I think.

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1: Good morning, it's time for Sounds of the 60s, live from LV18, Radio Mi Amigo. We've got some great tracks for you today, some old favourites, some rarities, and some other stuff thrown into the mix. We've also got the infamous quiz for you, we're going to test your brain power, and we've got our occasional feature, It's So Bad, It's Good. So let's get right into the music, turn your radio sets up loud, and rip the knob off.

Healy Smith getting us off to a flying start on this morning's Sound of the 60s with your Breaking My Heart. For your first 10 points, we're going to exercise your brains early. Can you name her band leader husband, whom she recorded extensively with? Answer coming up after our next record. But do you, like me, remember walking down the street as a youngster, down any high street, and seeing a record store? They were so familiar in our young days, weren't they? And they're such an endangered species these days. 60s heartthrob, Craig Douglas even. I've only had three coffees this morning. Need a fourth. 60s heartthrob Craig Douglas had a hit about this very subject of our favourite melodies.

Ah, the 60s heartthrob. Craig Douglas, New Teeth Inserted, from 1962. Well, you know me of old, and you knew it wouldn't be long before we'd take a trip down to 304 Holloway Road and team up with Joe Meek. A cracking example now of Joe Meek's work from Shane Fenton.

A terrific track from 1962, Shane Fenton, of course, and Why Little Girl. Joe used to achieve the Fenton sound not by huge amounts of compression, which was his trademark, but by running the guitar amps at full volume and covering them with blankets as a natural muffler, while still retaining an element of top treble. They could only record about 15 minutes at a time, because then they had to remove the blankets and let them cool down before starting again. Joe's saying when recording with the Fentones was, "Time for a tea break when you see smoke." Another 10 points if you can tell me Shane Fenton's real name. But that's right after we have heard from Harry and Hubert.

A cracker from Harry and Hubert, of course, the Kaelin twins. This was the follow-up to their huge hit, When. They certainly knew how to rock in 1960. And the answer to your second 10-point question, of course, Shane Fenton's real name, Bernard William Dury. I'm sure you all knew that, all you 60s pop fans. One of Birmingham's finest, and of course went on to a great second career as the pop artist Alvin Stardust. Another harp from the 1960s was Mark Winter, who enjoyed many hits. Mark is tuned in to us today and very much still alive in his mid-80s. How do I know? I saw him at the CAA Club just a few weeks ago.

Happy listening, Mark. Glad to have you aboard LV18 Radio Mi Amigo. A request now. Eric Van Groen contacted me from the Netherlands about a show I presented a while back when I said Neil Sedaka gifted Gene Pitney the huge hit It Hurts to Be in Love. And was I sure? Well, that sent me scurrying to my collection of thousands of reel-to-reel tapes to dig out something a bit special. I knew it was lurking in the archives somewhere. 2 days later, I found it. And we'll let the great man tell the story himself. This is for you, Eric, with all best wishes from us here at Radio Mi Amigo.

0: singing it, I thought for sure that this was a hit record for Neil Sedaka. I said, why isn't this out? Why doesn't he put this out? And it was purely a situation where Neil had changed labels, and the producer for the new label didn't want anything that was done before to come out to be Neil's next release. He wanted to do it himself, so this thing got left behind. And I asked the publisher if I could have the track, which is the track you're listening to, the musical track, and we found out who the girl was singing those great answers in the background, that one. And we got Tony Wine to come in into the same studio. I couldn't understand why he didn't put it out.
1: I'd love to hear the Neil Sedaka version of that.
0: Have you got it?
1: I think we do.
0: Oh, good. Okay.

Great piece of music social history there from WCNN in the States and the Neil Sedaka unreleased version of It Hurts to Be in Love. Louise Corday turned a few heads in the 1960s with The Boys. Here's one of her smash hits from 1964. Voulez-vous coucher avec toi? Ooh, Milton.

Louise Corday, I'm Just a Baby. A song written by the singer-songwriter Jerry Lorden. Does anyone remember him? Who, I hear you ask? Well, you might just remember when you hear his big hit from 1960. Who could be bluer?

could be bluer. Jerry Lawden there with his top 20 hit in 1960. Being so cheerful obviously kept him going. John Thorpe, listening from Sussex, contacted me after the last show and said, I don't seem to play much from Cliff Richard. Very happy to put that right now, John. Here's a cracking track to keep our summer party rolling here on Sounds of the 60s with me, Tim Wardley. Gee whiz, it's you!

Good old Harry Webb strutting his stuff there on Radio Mi Amigo with our summer party edition of Sounds of the 60s from the good lightship LV18. Did you see him at Wimbledon this year? Not looking bad for 84. The Applejacks were a great British band with the rarity of a female in the lineup. Here's their 1964 hit, Tell Me When.

The Applejacks riding high in the charts in April of 1964 with their top 10 hit, made it to number 7, very creditable, Tell Me When. Megan Davis was their bassist with her distinctive rolling style. And happily, she's still with us today making music in her 80s, these days focusing on jazz since the disbanding of the Applejacks. We're venturing back to 304 Holloway Road now, keeping in with the theme of female musicians, for one more of Joe Meek's most successful groups, the Honeycombs. Here's their big hit, Have I the Right? Percussion augmented by Joe's right foot.

The Honeycombs, have I the right? I mentioned Joe's right foot at the intro. To add depth to the recording, he stamped his foot in time to the beat and overdubbed it onto the master track. If, like me, you're a fan of Joe's music, a shameless plug that you

The Dimensions, Tears on My Pillow, recorded in one take with the unmistakable vocals of Jimmy Clark. What a fabulous song, so sadly heard these days. The Dimensions played all the famous venues on the Wirral, including the beautiful Oral Park Ballroom, and several members of the band remain alive today. Up next, another big Liverpool band from the 1960s, the Escorts.

The Escorts, who enjoyed huge success both in Europe and the UK with their hit cover of the Everly Brothers' Let It Be Me from 1964. Vocal harmonies by one Terry Sylvester and Mike Gregory.

Oh, a great track from the Star Club, where all the great bands played in Hamburg, of course. Really gives you a sense there of the atmosphere of the 60s gig scene. We're staying in 1964 for a rarity now. Now, how many of you pop pickers can remember Billy Thorpe and the Aztecs? Are you all scratching your heads? Well, let's see if this refreshes your memory.

You Don't Love Me, Billy Thorpe and the Aztecs. They played venues all over the country and had a residency at the Surf City nightclub in King's Cross. Maybe that was one of your go-to venues in the 1960s. We'll be back to the Mersey Sound shortly, but now a mention for two of our regular listeners. And we're calling Julie and Brian Martin, listening in Hartwell near Northampton. I know life hasn't been very kind to you both recently, but here's a little ditty from Freddie and the Dreamers to bring a little joy to your day, with best wishes from us all here on Sounds of the 60s at Radio Mi Amigo.

Funny over you, Freddie and the Dreamers. Quite apt for you, Julie and Brian, because I think it's fast approaching 58 years of happy marriage for you both. Good grief, do you realise that's a double life sentence? Freddie Garrity found the name for the band while still working as a travelling brush salesman by day and a musician by night. He went to one of his regulars, trying to flog her a few brushes, and she asked him if he found a name for the band yet. Freddie ummed and ahed, and she said, "What a right bunch of dreamers you lot are," and that's how the name stuck. We couldn't have a programme without hearing from the great Dusty Springfield. Here she is with the wonderful arranger Ivor Raymond's intelligent use of the drums to highlight her voice and rhythm while blending the full orchestra almost into the background, clearly demonstrating why he is considered one of the most finest musical arrangers. More sounds of the 60s points if you can tell me her full real name after this.

0: The magnificent Dusty Springfield, Will You Still Love Me Tomorrow? And every time I hear her voice, it just reminds me what a huge loss to the music industry she was when she tragically died. Well, we were offering you 10 points if you can tell me Dusty Springfield's full name. My tech op today, Duke Anthony, is waving his hand in an erratic manner. I think he may have the answer.
1: I can't remember. I think it... Was it Bernadette?
0: Yes.
1: Or Catherine? These names all spring into mind. I'm sure Mary featured in there somewhere.
0: Well, in the words of Les Dawson, you've got all the right notes, not necessarily in the right order. Do you want to have another go?
1: Isabel O'Brien. I know it was O'Brien. But am I partially right?
0: Yes. You've actually got it all there, but I'll put you out of your misery. Mary Isabel Catherine Bernadette O'Brien. So we'll give you 10 points, Duke. Well done.
1: Thank you very much. I'll cash it in later.
0: Yeah, it's no wonder she changed her name to Dusty, is it? DC5 time now.

A restrained drumming performance from Dave Clark on the drums there in 1965, not knocking Blue Hell out of the Skins in his customary fashion. Dave Clark was a highly astute businessman, though, if an average drummer, controlling the output of the band, investing the income of their 100 million worldwide record sales, manager, promoter, and even today in happy retirement, aged 85, still controlling the re-release output. Speaking of drummers, 10 points if you can name our next artists.

0: Well, 10 points if you successfully identified the best Pete best four even. Send those new teeth over again, will you? Why Did I Fall in Love with You from 1964. After his replacement by Ringo Starr in the Beatles, Pete Best set up his own band and Decca kept faith with him despite little chart success. The drumming is perhaps a little pedestrian and expressionless, which resulted in his replacement. But nevertheless, he carved a successful career, which only came to an end earlier this year when he announced his live retirement from performing at the age of 83. 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

There's the Birds, one entitled All Blue from a 69 album called Dr. Birds and Mr. Hyde. Well, good evening all. Welcome along. Chris Morgan here with you on Radio Mi Amigo. It's the album service overnight every night, and I have a selection of 12-inch discs lined up and ready to go. So don't you go anywhere, especially not Chelsea.

Elvis Costello, The Attractions, I Don't Want to Go to Chelsea. This Year's Model was the name of the album, and the year of that model was 1978. We moved from 78 back 4 years to 1974. I'm pretty good at songs like that, you know. A band called Man, and this is California Silks and Satins.

Well, an album from 74, Rhinos, Winos and Lunatics. The track, California Silks and Satins, as you can tell from the lyrics, are pretty obvious. And after saying all that, the saving grace is the band simply known as Man, which was nice. And I hope you enjoyed that one. Talking of things which are nice, a 1965 must-have album has to be The Zombies, Odyssey and Oracle. We have it up now, and from it, Beechwood Park.

totally useless fact, you know, when I was a little lad, I lived just opposite a road called Beechwood Avenue. I used to have to walk up Beechwood Avenue to reach Victoria Park, so I put the two together and had a quiet reminisce whilst that one was going, and I thought I'd share it with you. What I'm going to share now is a 1970 album from the Bee Gees, Cucumber Castle. I know, would have been intriguing, and this is a track also released as a single, I.O.

Stephen Stills Manassas on that one, taken from Down the Road in 1973. Isn't it about time? Isn't it about time you popped up the road to Harwich now to look at the LV18 board here? Quite safe to come on board and have a look round. Check out all the details on the website, you know where that is. Or you could always have a wee look on the Facebook page, LV18, the Kia Harwich. But do come along and say hi to everybody. It'll be a sort of a potion for everybody on board to see a few visitors.

Yeah, an album that goes back to 1900 and frozen to death. It was Meet the Searchers, the name of the album. That was Love, a Potion, number 9. Yes, I think we could have all done with a potion back then. Made it stop us chasing after the wrong people and moving things along here on Radio Amigo. Having a quiet reminisce there, I have to admit. Too old to rock and roll, too young to die, and from it, Salamander.

Lovely. Jethro Tull and a track entitled Salamander. Now, I don't normally do jokes or quizzes, but every so often I like to throw something in just to keep you on your toes. And that's what I'm going to do right now. Two album tracks coming up from two different albums, one from the 60s, one from the 70s, separated by only 4 years, but there is a connection between the two albums. Not totally obvious unless you really know your stuff, but we'll see how we get on. We'll start with the Velvet Underground and Nico. I'll Be Your Mirror.

There we are, the Rolling Stones from Sticky Fingers, 1971. Can't You Hear Me Knocking? Before that was The Velvet Underground and Nico, I'll Be Your Mirror. And the simple question was, what connects two albums? Well, amongst other things, you may have thought of some convoluted answer. It's quite simple. If you look at both albums, on both of them appears the artist's name, Andy Warhol. In fact, he produced The Velvet Underground and Nico album. But on the second one, designing all the stuff for the cover and the sleeves. So there we are. May one attempt at a questionnaire. Promise not to do it again. Instead, I just play more album tracks. Top of the Shop, 1979. As far as our playlist is concerned, Sound on Sound from Bill Nelson's Red Noise. This is Furniture Music.

A 77 album from Wings. It was Wings Over America, live recordings from their America tour. And of course, I've just seen a face, and I haven't had that album out for absolutely ages. And I was just sort of looking at it in there and thinking, wait a minute, there's three discs in here. I completely forgot that it. Although it's a gatefold, so you've only got like two bits to slot the albums in. There are in fact three albums in there, so I must explore that one a little bit more. It's age, you know, it makes you forget things. It's only a tiny brain, you see. Talking of which, Tiny Dancer from Elton John, from the album Madman Across the Water.

0: not played enough that track. I think I might dig it out and play again in a few weeks' time. Elton John, that's a tiny dancer off that album called Madman Across the Water, with the madman sitting here on a boat floating around in the Harwich docks. And I'd like to see you at some point if you care to tootle up and have a look around the ship. Can't always guarantee I'll be here, but you never know, your luck or not, depending on your point of view. Time's moving on. Here's Tony Joe White from his album Black and White.
1: Oh.

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I'm gonna tell you a little bit about this so that you understand what I'm talking about. Down there we have a plant that grows out in the woods and the fields. Looks something like a turnip green. Everybody calls it poke salad. Poke salad. Used to know a girl lived down there and she'd go out in the evenings and pick her a mess of it. Carry it home and cook it for supper. Cause that's about all they had to eat. They did all right. Now down in Louisiana, where the alligators grow so mean.

Yep, another fella took that one up and had a big hit with it as well. But we're looking at Tony Joe White from that album Black and White. And it was Pork Salad Annie. I always used to think it was Pork Salad Annie. I thought, oh, it's a bit of pork with a bit of salad attached to it. But apparently not. Right, let's stop the wittering because we'll not be able to fit in all the music otherwise. Here's the Kinks from Something Else by the Kinks.

Gigs on that one. That was Harry Ragg. Well, it's time for me to move over. Hope you've enjoyed the choice of music. As always, be back at some point. Check out the website to see when. Could be more album shows, could be single shows. I'm not fussed myself. Here's a little bit of Doobie Brothers. Take me in your arms, and I'll see you soon.

Curved Air and Backstreet Love, and we opened this hour up with Gentle Giant and Aspirations. Welcome along to Nighttime Mi Amigo, and if this was television, you would see a very contented Robin D sitting here with a glass of milk. You know, that's the coolest thing to drink is milk, but I've also got a dreamy caramel. Tesco's finest. Love them. This is Wishbone Ash.

That's Blind Faith, a little bit heavy on the tambourine, and Can't Find My Way Home. Now, this next track I'm going to play is on a white label, and it's written in pen on the label as a demo. Might be worth something. And it's by Nick Gilder, called Hot Child in the City.

Well, there you go. That's one of yours truly's Desert Island Discs, if you know what I mean. Colin Blunstone there, and I want some more. Now, if you've not already gathered it, I'm from Bonnie, Scotland, so I've just got to play the skids and Into the Valley.

playing all my favorites. Hope they're yours too. Steve Miller Band there, and Jet Airliner. You know, it's great having a whole ship to bring you all this wonderful music. It's the only way it should be. Radio Mi Amigo, Nighttime from the LV18. And how about some Emerson, Lake and Palmer right now?

0: The Birds in My Back Pages on Nighttime Mi Amigo from the beautiful Light Vessel 18, anchored in our own little sheltered corner of the North Sea in Harwich Harbour. Up next, Fleetwood Mac.
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3: It's absolutely gorgeous around there.
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0: You know, sometimes you just find two tracks that go so well together, and that worked out perfectly there. We had Fleetwood Mac and Never Going Back Again, and that was Nick Drake and Pink Moon. Now, I want you to stop what you're doing while we listen to the next one. Yes, that as well. Can't have you washing the dog while we play this next track.
1: Robin D.
0: Totally terrific. Wonderful. Absolutely superb. Al Stewart and a song on the radio. Stop it now. Just calm down and listen.
2: I was meant-

It's okay. You can wash the dog now. Especially for our lovely Dutch listeners, that's Focus there. And Sylvia, well, thank you very much for your company for the last hour. We're going to round off this hour with Dire Straits and The Bug. I'll catch you soon.

Hello, Radio Mi Amigo album tracking through the evening and the night with yours truly, Rick Marks, in the air chair for the next hour. That was Sammy Hagar from his self-titled but second album. And that was a track called Red that led to him being called the Red Rocker, I believe. It was also a single and it was pressed on red vinyl the first time that it happened with Capitol Records. This is The Sound of Gun from 1966 and they're Racing with the Devil.

Mountain from their 1970 LP Climbing, and that's for Yakuska's Farm, all about Woodstock. And before that you heard Gunn from 1968, and they were Racing with the Devil. Now this is the first program back in the Lowestoft studio of Radio Mi Amigo after our live broadcast from the LV18, and it's always sad that you lose that buzz of being live, but we will be live again in the not too distant future. This is the Byrds from the Notorious Byrd Brothers, 1969, and I wasn't born to follow.

something a bit more commercial there. Tom Petty and the Heartbreakers from his self-titled album, 1977 Music, that. And it was a single, American Girl, as well. I don't know whether it was his first single, but it was definitely the first single that I heard. Before that, The Byrds and Or Wasn't Born to Follow. Now, I've got one reminder of the ship. I've been drinking my tea out of a beautiful thermal Radio Mi Amigo thermal cup, which was brought to me by Heather and Tony, so thank you very much for that. I can tell you the tea tastes lovely out of it. From Wheels of Fire 1968, this is Cream and The White Room.

a great blues track there from Trapeze, their 1970 LP Medusa, and that was a track called Black Cloud on Radio Mi Amigo from our radio ship LV18 moored at Harwich Quay. And before that you heard Cream from Wheels of Fire 1968 and The White Room, which again reminds me of the studio on the LV18. Unfortunately we got no black curtains. Now this one's a bit naughty because this one was originally just a single from Golden Earring from 1966. It's called Don't Run Too Far, but I've also now found it on an album called Hits Van der Golden Earring.

Sticks from their 1978 album Pieces of Eight and their track Renegade. Before that you heard Golden Earring and Don't Run Too Far, and like most of their hits in 1966 and around that time, it was only a hit in the Netherlands, where it got to number 19. Their hits then slowly increased throughout Europe before getting to the UK in 1973 with Radar Love. Now, if you'd like to write to us, we'd love to hear from you. It's quite simple, studio@lv18radio.uk. This is Manfred Mann's Earth Band from the Roaring Silence, going back to 1976, Blinded by the Light.

0: definite memories of watery wireless from the North Sea there, with Daryl Hall and John Oates, and my favourite track by them from Abandoned Luncheonette in 1973, and She's Gone. Before that, Manfred Mann's Earth Band from the Roaring Silence 3 years later, and that was Blinded by the Light. This is Dire Straits from 1979, which is as far as we go on Mi Amigo from the Communique album. This is Angel of Mercy.
1: Well, there's a Peter Pan moon, Shepherd's Delight. I got the dragon at noon. Yes, and I won the fight. Now I want my reward in heaven tonight, just like you promised.

Well, that's just about it from me. I hope you've enjoyed listening to the music I've been playing for the last hour as much as I've enjoyed playing it for you. Don't forget, if you'd like to contact us, it's studio@lv18radio.uk. Tell us any tracks that you'd like to hear and we'll play them for you. I'm going to leave you with the sound of Yes from the Yes album, going back all the way to 1971. Yours is No Disgrace.

0: An invention so groundbreaking, there's no telling what we may discover with it. A distant past, a far future, an entirely new dimension.
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0: Well, here we are, ready for another trip around the Garden of Unearthly Delights with your tie-dyed tour guide, Paul Windsor, here on the overnight service of Radio Mi Amigo. What a great start. Not one, but two great records from the Downliners sector, both from 1966. And first out the block was The Cost of a Living from September, and from June 66 it was the rather wonderful Glendora, an old tour shop window mannequin. And the last time I played it, I mentioned that almost unbelievably smooth singer Perry Como had recorded a version in 1956. Yeah, strange but true. You don't believe me? Well, have a listen.
1: I'm

that's quite enough of that, I think. But there you go. Truth is stranger than fiction. Anyway, back to reality. Oh, whatever passes for reality here in the garden. Next up, The Outsiders, a popular band name back in the day. There was certainly plenty of them. Most notably a US band of that name who recorded for Capitol Records, Time Won't Let Me being their most famous track. But this next lot of outsiders were from Holland, led by Wally Tax. From 1966, this is That's Your Problem.

Great guitar on there. That was Harvey Mandel doing the honours, and he also wrote it. 4 PM is what it's called, by the Charlie Musselwhite Southside Band, from their self-titled album, released in the US on Vanguard Records in early 1967. Before that, two from 1966, starting with Dutch band The Outsiders, and That's Your Problem, followed by a great version of Wade in the Water by The Rivets, on German label Star Club in late 66. Lovely stuff. This is the overnight service of Radio Mi Amigo, broadcasting from the floating palace of musical delights, like Vessel LV18 here in Harwich Harbour in the UK. Paul Windsor at the sharp end, taking in the sights and sounds laid out before your eyes and ears here in the Garden of Unearthly Delights. And if you were thinking of closing your eyes and floating away, well, my advice is hang fire. Texas country bluesman Frankie Lee Sims is up next, and nobody sleeps when Frankie's in town.

Yeah, really good. That a bit birds-like in places, don't you think? But all the better for it, I reckon. Those were the Stork Forest Group and Ragamuffin Dumpling. Yeah, that's what it says. And that's from their self-titled album, which was due to be released on Elektra Records in 1970. But for whatever reason, it never happened. Not that it deterred the band too much, as a couple of years later, they'd re-emerge as Blue Oyster Cult. Also in there were Country Joe and the Fish with the title track of their album I Feel Like I'm Fixing to Die, and I would really love to have played the live Woodstock version, but if you're familiar with it, then you'll know why I really can't. We don't want Ofcom coming out here and clapping me in irons. We started with Frankie Lee Sims and the Majestic Married Woman. What a fabulous slice of country blues that is. Recorded in March 1953, but unissued at the time. I suppose they didn't want it to frighten the horses, I guess, as it surely would have done. It finally saw the light of day in 1969 on an album released on Speciality Records called This Is How It All Began, Volume 1, and rightly so, it was too good to be left unheard. Right, moving on from 1969, these are the Glass Family.

it work this time.

Right, I think they're done. That was US band West Coast Natural Gas, sometimes known as Indian Pudding and Pipe, either or. That was Hashish from an album issued on San Francisco Sound in the US in 1968 called Fifth Pipe Dream, Volume 1. Although I don't think there was ever a Volume 2. We started that threesome with Los Angeles band The Glass Family. And Guess I'll Let You Go, a single out on Warner Brothers in the US in 1969. And from 1977, a truly outstanding version of Dylan's All Along the Watchtower by Spirit. And there was a single in the UK on Mercury Records, as well as a track from their excellent Future Games album. And I'll have to dig it out sometime. It's a great album. Only two tracks on it, one each side, but well worth hearing. But you'll have to remind me at studio@lv18radio.uk. That's studio@lv18radio.uk. Do it at your leisure. Right, this next one, and I'm not going to tell you it is until later, but you'll never guess in a month of Sundays. It's so different to what they'd done previously, so enjoy.

Yeah, good. That was US band Green Light Sunday, and If You Want To Be Free. They had one album and one single out in RCA Victor in the USA in 1970, but that was about it for them. That track was from the album. Duncan Brown was also in there with a track from his self-titled album on Rack Records in 1973, and that was the opening track, Ragged Rain Life. And so the first track played was by The Foundations. Yeah, I know, I was surprised as well. Certainly a long way from Baby, Now That I've Found You. I'm Gonna Be a Rich Man was the title. A B-side on Pye Records in February 1970, and then issued again as an A-side in June of that year. But that was about the last throw of the dice for them. Right, making our way back to the gates here at the Garden of Unearthly Delights, but we're not quite finished yet, because here's a great track from Fleetwood Mac from their album Then Play On. This is Coming Your Way.

0: Tremendous. That was Jericho from their self-titled album out on A&M in 1972, and that was Ethiopia. Great track. I remember being smitten the first time I heard that on Kid Jensen's Dimensions on Radio Luxembourg. I just had to buy myself a copy. Before that, Fleetwood Mac and Coming Your Way from their 1969 album On Reprise, then Play On, issued as a single just about everywhere except the UK. Could have been sandwiched between Oh Well and the Green Man Alicia. Yeah, what a combination. Right, so here we are back at the gates of the Garden of Unearthly Delights. Hope you enjoyed the trip. We gather here at 12 midnight UK time on Tuesdays, Wednesdays, Thursdays and Saturday nights. And for those who require another trip around the garden, it's repeated 6 hours later. What's not to like? Right, not enough time for our usual to finish, but we'll play out with a bit of crime jazz from Tony Hatch. So stay tuned to Radio Mi Amigo for more great music. But from me, Paul Windsor, see ya.
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2: You broke my heart, 'cause I couldn't dance. You didn't even want me around. But now I'm back to let you know that I can really shake 'em down.